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0: Well, you sure are a funny kid, Johnny. But I like you. 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

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I could stay awake just to hear.

cigarette break. It's like 10,000 spoons when all you need is a knife. It's meeting the man of my dreams and then meeting his beautiful wife. And isn't it ironic?